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Music is my best friend.

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1: 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I find you very attractive.

did you ever realize that your mistake had a price? Oh, you threw it all away, 'cause you're the devil in disguise. Now would you ever realize